0: lytter til P5. Musik, der holder.
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Old memories would win her heart for sure. I thought I'd walk on in and I'd give it my best shot. 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

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She used to love me a lot, but I panicked as she turned to walk away.